Yes, that was Glen Campbell, Rhinestone Cowboy. I did play another song of his, but now I'm going to play for you The Ballad of the Drover by Slim Dusty. Thanks for listening. Our telephone number here, 4990-5965. 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

hanging out. Now you don't talk so loud. Now you don't seem so proud.

And this one's going out to Doc in Brankston. It's Paul Kelly. Everything's Turning to White. And here we go, Paul Kelly and the Messengers. Enjoy, Doc.

0: As we get older, it's important that we continue to get some regular exercise. In fact, it's probably more important than at any time in our life. If you haven't exercised for a while, a good way to start is to choose activities you find interesting. You are more likely to keep up with an exercise routine if it's fun. You might want to consider exercising with friends. This makes physical activity an enjoyable social occasion. Safe, easy, and comfortable forms of exercise include walking, swimming, and cycling. Whatever you choose, start off slowly and aim for small improvements. And make sure you see your doctor before you start a new exercise routine. Funded by the Australian Government Department of Social Services.
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for him. He turns into a real estate agent who believes in discipline. The guy who's first to use cocaine, the wild boy breaking free. He'll end up in a court of law as a prosecuting QC. Remember the school captain? Success was a matter of time. I can hear it now.

0: Are you a member of 2CHR? 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
1: 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A Crichton's prepaid funeral plan can help ensure you relieve family and loved ones of the responsibility of having to plan and finance arrangements at a time when their grief will be burden enough. By pre-planning a funeral with Crichton's, you choose the type and style of service that you want. There are many decisions to make, and these should reflect your preferences, including special requests. So it makes good sense to make them well beforehand. And after all, why shouldn't it be your choice? To pre-plan your funeral with Crichton's,

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1: Second laugh's just a game. Flicks a badge, says her name. She just nods, clocks the cue, says, boys, I want you.

0: 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I'm a presenter on the community radio station 2CHR. 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

Spicks and Specks, eh, by the Bee Gees. What a cracker of a song. And actually, I had had a request for this song from a lady with the namesake of the song, actually, from Ballina. Wendy from Ballina wanting to play a song called Wendy, actually. So we'll play it for her right now. Wendy, hope you enjoy this.

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So good night, folks. 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

Friends, you're listening to an old violin my dad used to play. And when I hear it once again, it takes me back to my boyhood days. So I'd like you to hear the sounds of his music. Yes, the music my dad used to play.

0: Good morning, I'm Lee Harrison. Hundreds of airport workers will protest around the country against what they say are dangerous work conditions. The TWU says one company outsourced by Qantas for ground handling work, Swissport, has had 400 safety reports in a month. Staff will protest at Sydney, Melbourne, Perth and Brisbane airports. And hundreds of BHP workers at Australia's busiest iron ore port are today walking off the job. Chelsea Bowden reports.
1: Workers at BHP's Pilbara Port in WA have been fighting for better pay for months. Nine bargaining meetings have so far failed to reach an agreement. Now, members of the combined ports union will stop work for 8 hours, a move which could cost the mining giant up to $50 million. Union members will also rally

your heart full of love just for you. Yeah, it was George Jones, If My Heart Had Windows. Time is just on 7:41 and you're listening to 2CHR 96.5. It's good morning to Wally out there hard at it. Now they've finished their stop work meeting. Now we've got Slim Dusty.

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Yes, we should always have time for our loved ones and take time to talk to them, say hello, give them time. What if tomorrow never comes? And to few people that's happened. Nonetheless, we should have time for one another. So I play that song for some of our loved ones who've lost loved ones. So the next song I'm going to play for you is by Dolly Parton, who's not being very well recently, but I'm going to play her song anyway. It's called Marry Me.